at the office. Amazed at all the papers that I signed. I told him that's how we do business, just a product of these modern times.

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2: Okay, welcome back to the Valley Talks with myself, Sharon Gibson. We actually have someone in the studio. Good morning, Ben.
3: G'day, Sharon. How are you going?
2: I'm alive. yeah. Now, Ben is standing for Seat of Narrakin. Yep. So what made you do that?
3: Well, as you know, I'm a councillor as well in the shire next door to you.
2: Yep.
3: And it was all of the issues that have come our way that originate in Spring Street. So the first month that I got in 18 months ago, straight away the ASVF came up. Emergency Services Volunteer Fund. It's going to affect a lot of our farmers, and it actually affects
2: everyone.
3: Victorian.
2: Oh, it does.
3: Which is a common
2: misconception.
3: Mistake.
2: Yeah. Because they don't realise that, look at your rate notice.
3: Yeah.
2: And we've actually sort of separated the two because it's not us putting that tax on you.
3: Yeah.
2: You can call it levy, but I was just talking to Wayne Farnham about all of this.
3: Yep.
2: Just before. And I'm so against it, because before you

I am but a fool. Darling, I love you. Though you treat me cruel, you hurt me, and you make me cry. But if you leave me, I will surely die.

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Next we have Billy Thorpe and the Aztecs with the first record with their first record released on the Australian Albert Productions label, Mashed Potato. That was 1964. Billy Thorpe and the Aztecs, and here's Mashed Potato.

0: Oh, wow, wow.
1: Yeah, you did such a good job.
2: Thank you so much.
0: Well, it's wonderful hearing all about the different types and ways you've been developing your singing and performance skills. You've already had so many opportunities to perform, by the way, at the age of 11.
2: Yeah.
0: Well, thank you very much for coming here and hope we see you again next time.
2: Yeah, thank you so much.
0: Definitely.
2: For this opportunity.
0: Yeah. Maybe I'll see you on AGT. Who knows?
1: Yeah.
0: Who knows?
2: Thank you.
0: Well, our next guest today is our youngest performer, and she is one very, very busy 9-year-old. Enjoy another great performance from the 7th vocal season while we bring Gemma Chen into the studio.

0: Always Fun to Hear Naughty from Matilda. That was performed by Avery Buzik from the 7th season of Royal Society Hour. How cool was that?
1: Well, definitely. She's really skilled. Really great voice there.
0: Yeah.
2: Well, we are now joined by 9-year-old Gemma Chen, who is in grade 4 and loves singing, reading, writing poems, drawing and playing futsal. She's also a school house leader and a keen swimmer, so she's one very, very busy 9-year-old.
0: She sure is. Gemma competed at the 2026 Royal South Street at Stedford and achieved second place in two sections and third in another. Well done! Hi Gemma, thanks for joining us today on the Royal South Street Hour. How are you today?
3: I'm great, thank you. I'm super excited to be singing today.
1: Well, we're excited to hear you.
2: Well, Gemma, you have a pretty impressive list of things that you love doing. Singing, drawing, writing poems, swimming, and playing futsal. If you suddenly had an entire day with no commitments and could spend it doing whatever you wanted, what would your perfect day look like?
3: I would spend time with my family going on trips.
1: Oh.
3: Yeah.
1: Yeah, that's very fun. What would you do?
3: Maybe go to Melbourne.
0: Yeah. And I love that you write poems as well as sing. Do you ever find yourself making up little songs or lyrics when you're just going about your day?
3: Yes, a lot actually. When I'm doing homework, writing, and even when I swim, I have like a little made up song stuck in my head.
1: Oh, I certainly don't sing when I'm swimming.
2: Well, you're also a school house leader, so you're used to being in front of people. What do you think is scarier, standing in front of your whole school to speak or standing on stage to sing?
3: Honestly, speaking in front of my whole school to speak is scarier for me. When I'm singing, I feel as if I'm telling a story with music.
1: Yeah.
3: But when I'm speaking in front of a whole school, I feel as if everyone is staring at me.
1: Is it because everyone already knows you?
3: Yeah.
0: So you did really well at Royal South Street Ballarat at Stedford this year. Congratulations, by the way. Coming second in two sections and third in another. Was this your first time competing at Royal South Street? And how did you enjoy the experience?
3: It's actually my third year performing at Royal South Street and I loved my experience there. I was very proud and happy with myself.
2: Oh, well, Gemma, this is your first time on radio. So what excites you most about this opportunity?
3: I'm excited because it brings me one step closer on achieving my goal, which is becoming a famous singer.
1: Oh, well, I think we all know you're going to be a famous singer one day.
3: Thank you.
2: Well, so when you're about to walk onto a stage, do you ever feel a little nervous before performing? And what helps you feel calm? Do you maybe have a little secret trick that helps you switch into performer mode?
3: I feel very nervous right before I go on stage. Taking

0: deep breath helps me.
1: Yeah.
0: And I usually forget about being nervous once I start singing on stage.
1: I think when you pinch the little bit of skin between your thumb and your index finger, I think something happens and you become less nervous before performing, I think.
2: Yeah, and Chimov, we loved getting to know a little bit more about you. Now it's time to hear you do what you love. What song will you be performing today and why did you choose it?
0: I'm going to be performing A, You're Adorable, and I chose it because I'm confident with it.
1: All right, I reckon this is going to be a really good performance. So here is Gemma Chen performing You're Adorable. Take it away, Gemma.

and come with me because you look so fine that I really want to make you mine. I say you look so fine that I really want to make you mine. 4, 5, 6, come on and get your kicks. Now you don't need

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1: 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And that was some Balan Sebastian with Funny Little Frog. Also in there was Australia by The Shins, and Granddaddy started it all off. This is a band who, they've got a new album out and I haven't even listened to it. I'm getting poor. This year's been a very weird year, not really listening to much new music. Sort of looking back over

heard about this frog. It's a very tiny frog, but it's also very special. You can only find it in the jungle, so far away from here. But if you find it, and if you touch it, your world can change forever. If you touch its skin, you can feel your body change.

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0: Hello, boys and girls. 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
1: What it do?
0: Today, we're going to teach you some fun facts about salmon

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1: What is this?
0: Headphones.
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0: So you put them on your ears and you can hear your music.

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This game is called Sounds of the Studio. And it can be played with any record, including this one. You may be surprised. Now, if you have a pair of headphones, you better get them out and get them cranked up, because they're really going to help you.

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Wait, this they car ain't really fit for a king. 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